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2: 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The Sierra Nevada at your back. 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At Campani Carson City Toyota, we know the people who drive these trucks aren't just commuting. They're hauling, exploring, working land that means something, driving roads that don't have names on any map.

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1: Luke Holmes's kids are pretty happy that he's officially a Disney character. He does a voiceover in season 5's premiere of Big City Greens, playing Rusty Twang. Here's Back in the Saddle.
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0: Stella Lefty's Boston on Country Nights Live. Here she is talking about how that song went viral and only the chorus had been written so far.
1: With Boston, like in particular, I had the chorus to that one first. And

The first run of the Ella Langley energy drinks sold out immediately. A new drop is on the way. 125 grams of caffeine. A little light for me, especially when you do these hours.

0: The beer numbers are insane. My name's Justin. This is the Overnight Ride. I don't want to bog you down with numbers, but when it comes to beers and drinks, I feel like the numbers matter here. Still the problem tour with Morgan Wallen. He played Clemson. Clemson football plays. The capacity of that stadium is 90,000 people for a concert. He played two nights, okay? So that's roughly 180,000 people. How many drinks do you think they sold over two nights? The numbers are in. 135,931. That is just under one drink per person at the shows.
1: 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The Overnight Ride. Live from Nashville and heard across America. We'll be right back.
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0: Blake Whiten, Bet on That on the Overnight Ride. The big news today is that Ella Langley officially has 19 weeks and number one on the Billboard Hot 100 charts, which ties a bar song and Old Town Road and sits right behind now All I Want for Christmas Is You, the Christmas juggernaut by Mariah Carey. But over the weekend, Ella was playing a show and rapper Drake was there. And arguably, he's the biggest rapper in the world. And he was singing Choosing Texas. It's gone mega viral, which is just another good rub for Ella's talents. And now I believe they're going to appear on a song together. There's no stopping Choosing Texas is what I'm getting at. 19 weeks at number one. Could go 24 and hold the record. And now the rap world is jumping on it. Absolutely crazy.
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5: 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Or is it just one of those things that...

0: 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Right now, it's this station's sweet deal of the week. 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

0: Luke Combs officially animated. My name's Justin. It's the overnight ride this past Friday. The Disney Plus show, Big City Greens, debuted the character of Rusty Twang, played by Luke Combs.
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3: I'm Chloe to Lindsay Matherly with your First Alert weather forecast. It's going to be another windy afternoon, gusts up to 40 miles per hour at times today, and that's going to be the case each afternoon through the rest of the week, which means critical fire weather conditions once again. As for temperatures, we're going to warm up to 93 degrees this afternoon, same thing tomorrow and Thursday, and then we'll cool back down into the 80s Friday into the weekend.

That's Hudson Westbrook, painted you pretty on 98.1 The Bull. It is 7:17. Coming up, we got some criminal genius. And we also got the history of Choosin' Texas, the number one country song possibly ever on the Billboard charts. Yeah, it involves a kangaroo. A kangaroo, did you know that?

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1: It is 7:53, and I've got an interesting thing going on right now. Disney has decided to collaborate with the NFL. Two of the biggest things out there getting together for new clothes. They've teamed up all 32 teams with one of their favorite Disney characters, or maybe one of your favorite Disney characters. And you think 32 of them. Could you think of 32 Disney characters and which teams they would go to? Some of them make a lot of sense. They do. Like the Detroit Lions. Who would go with the Detroit Lions? Simba. Simba from The Lion King. That makes sense. Or how about Woody from Toy Story? He's going to the Dallas Cowboys. But then you have ones that maybe are a little bit less exciting, and some that are more exciting. For all you Raiders fans out there, who do you think Disney hooked you up with? Darth Vader. Darth Vader. Now that's pretty cool. That is a good one. Of course, Disney owns Star Wars now. So Darth Vader. The New England Patriots. They got a good one. Captain America. Yeah, I like that. Now, 49er fans, I'm not sure if you're going to like this one. I

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1: I'm Chloe to Lindsay Matherly with your First Alert weather forecast. It's going to be another windy afternoon, gusts up to 40 miles per hour at times today, and that's going to be the case each afternoon through the rest of the week, which means critical fire weather conditions once again. As for temperatures, we're going to warm up to 93 degrees this afternoon, same thing tomorrow and Thursday, and then we'll cool back down into the 80s Friday into the weekend.

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0: Yep, there it is. Choosing Texas, Ella Langley, and the number two song in the history of the world. That's weird, right? That's weird, I think. That's huge. The only song that has ever been bigger than Ella Langley's Choosing Texas is Mariah Carey's All I Want for Christmas Is You. And it still has a long way to go to beat it. That's going to be a real tough challenge. Mariah spent 22 weeks at the top of the charts. So far, Ella, this week right here, makes it 19 at number one. 19. She's actually tied with Shaboozy and The Bar Song, and then Old Town Road from Lil Nas X and Billy Ray Cyrus. They all have 19. So it's a tie at number two. But still, you're at number two in the history of the Billboard charts, which is pretty darn good. We'll see if she can make it. I think she'll have at least one more week. At least. If she could do four, I mean, that would be really something. If she could actually beat out Mariah's All I Want for Christmas, holy cow. Jason Aldean has a brand new clothing line. If you didn't hear, it's with True Timber Camo, and it's called 10 Stone. And he says it's grounded in grit, family faith, deep respect for the outdoors, and it's not that expensive either. You can actually buy it at Walmart. He wanted it to be accessible to anybody, which I like. I like that a lot. And this is an interesting one. Morgan Wallen sold 135,931 alcoholic beverages during his last concert, which is actually I looked up the capacity for the stadium. That's basically two drinks per person, whether they're over the age of 21 or not. Two drinks per person. That's a lot. And how much money? How much money do they make off of alcohol at a Morgan Wallen show? $2.1 million. That's one night. That's one night of concerts. Oh, I want to put on my own Morgan Wallen show, and I want to sell my own alcohol.
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2: Well, good morning. We are continuing to see a few of those same slowdowns out on Northern Nevada roads as we continue to move you along here on your early morning Tuesday commute. Up on North McCarran, still both directions between El Rancho and Pyramid Way. We've got some slowdown northbound South McCarran between Greg Street and Nugget Avenue. And a little light traffic still I-80 East just ahead of Patrick. From the Right Now Traffic Center, I'm Kristen Snow.
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6: I'm Kaloa's Lindsay Matherly with your First Alert weather forecast. It's going to be another windy afternoon, gusts up to 40 miles per hour at times today, and that's going to be the case each afternoon through the rest of the week, which means critical fire weather conditions once again. As for temperatures, we're going to warm up to 93 degrees this afternoon, same thing tomorrow and Thursday, and then we'll cool back down into the 80s Friday into the weekend.

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That is Riley Green with Change My Mind. 98.1, the Bull, Nevada's country station. Coming up, we've got some criminal genius. Today, we got a guy who tried to bust up a Flock camera. You guys fans of Flock

98.1. All right, a little update on the Hawk Fires. You know, Washoe County School District, TMCC, canceled classes for the second day. UNR still, you got to go to school. Let's see. The fires burned about 15,000 acres. Good news is it is 27% contained, but firefighters are still battling high winds, dry conditions, and there are still 23,000 people who are evacuated, 40,000 in the get ready zone, and 5,000 without power still. So still in the thick of it. And just praying and thanking God for our firefighters. Here is Kenny Chesney on Cable 98.1.

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0: Okay, Bull 98.1. I am Kristen. As I mentioned, that we are doing a midday giveaway every day in the noon hour. Shout out to Ashley Rose, who won yesterday. I swear, she texted in the correct answer before I was even done asking the question. And what was the question? Who won Bull Cruiser this Saturday at Capital Ford? Well, the correct answer was Sabrina. Congratulations, Sabrina, for winning that brand new 2026 Corolla hatchback. And yes, she did pick the car instead of the cash. And thank you to everybody who came down and made it such a great Bull Cruiser. You know, nobody does this anymore. There's not a lot of radio stations that give away prizes as big as a car, but we do it all thanks to our friends at the Dick Campani Auto Group and to you, to our amazing listeners. Nobody's got it like we do. We know it, and we love you so much. Thank you again to everybody who made Bull Cruiser happen, and congratulations to Sabrina from Cable 98.1.
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0: K-Bull 98.1. You know, every year we team up with the Northern Nevada Children's Cancer Foundation for the Know the Gold Radiothon. We love to support them and families here in Northern Nevada whose children have been diagnosed with cancer. Well, we have a really fun way to help support them once again. It's Dozers in Dirt. Yeah, they do this event every single year. This year it's happening Saturday, September 19th. It's going to be out on USA Parkway. Kids can get up close and personal with heavy pieces of heavy construction equipment. Plus, Raven helicopter is going to be there, the bomb squad, police vehicles, fire trucks. It is a ton of fun. I took my daughter several years ago. It is a lot of fun, especially if you got a little who loves those dump trucks and those backhoes and those cranes. They're going to get to go sit inside of them and help operate them. It's really cool. And here's the thing. They also need some fun volunteers. So if you like to volunteer for the day, go find more information on their website, nvchildrenscancer.org, with Cable 98.1.
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Happy Tuesday. I am Kristen. I know it's been a rough start to the week for so many in our community. More Hawk Day Hawk Fire updates coming up this hour. 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